0: 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I've seen a million faces. Do we want to get right?
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Legend 1029. I'm Taylor Kay. I thought I heard like a cowbell in there. Like if anyone has a band they want me to be a part of, like I could do that. I do play the guitar. I can only play Happy Birthday though. So I'm really not good at gigs.

Legend 1029, it is 4:57 Wednesday afternoon. I'm putting a bunch together for you next hour, everybody. 5:20, we're going to talk about a parrot that got arrested. Yes, great story. After 5:30, very cool concert announcement here in Hamilton. Details on that coming up. Lighthouse, sunny days.

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